We agree that nature can't do without rhythm. But rhythm can get along without nature. This rhythm, a stylized spring.

till I realize you're leaving today. As I see you standing at the bus stop in the rain, I'll stumble.

turn away. Get on the bus in the rain, leaving me standing here bound for morning. Yes, you'll turn away.

Hammock Soliloquy. 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Steve Swallow on bass.

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Just watch how we move when we move in, how we keep loving unworthy partners, raising children with little help from anybody, no love, no respect from the suspicious white women who criticize the way we mother our children while they pay us almost nothing for mothering theirs. 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

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History is only a testimony to our ability to make music from noise. Just watch how we move when we move in, how we keep loving unworthy partners, raising children with little help from anybody. No love, no respect from the suspicious white women who criticize the way we mother our children while they pay us almost nothing for mothering theirs. I don't even have time to address

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The monster at the dinner told the mirror, here is God. The labor camp owners host a social for the staff with appreciation just as they rehearse like karate. Pay tribute to your heroes so you don't have to be one. Exerting great effort to be noticed by the heatless to everything seasons. 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The memory of heaven, the measure of the day. And practice of a low end theorem. 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

0: when the depression to really start. What they would start doing, start having prayer.
1: Yeah, I'm in the house
0: too. People in the world want the depression to really start. What they would start doing, start having prayer.

arise each day to yet another shock from this alarm clock culture. And I miss the sound of my big red cock as him beat him chest and crow welcome song to the sun from the foul shit covered guava tree on the hillside. And the snooze button allow me 5 minutes more to dream about ackee and breadfruit. And I get up and eat a bagel and worry about my love handle. Six layers of clothes and thermal drawers and I'm still cool. Another bridge means more tool. And the golden rule is alternate side parking. And as the belly get fat, many things about yard that used to be just a mere inconvenience start to look like major incompetence. Unscheduled power cut daily. Water lock off. Bank pan short staff cause the morning was a little bit rainy. Few telephones, that's just how it is. Yet everyone knew everyone else's business. Well, I live in my building for 5 years now, and my neighbors, them still don't know me. Solace come from anonymity. And every time I bite the apple swallow me.

So them force me to buy a piece of the FBI, CIA investment pie. And them give me a W-2 form in lieu of a receipt. So now I'm funding a plot to get God shot or something like that. The Korean polish them apples them clean, and them arrange them in stacks of red, gold, and green. 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
0: Yeah. Shout out to all the young MCs out there doing their thing, you know what I'm saying? My brothers, you know, Oswin, Benjamin, Javier Starks, Mike Laurie Drum. And then my little cuz, Taz the Rivers, you know what I'm saying? The H-Town, doing it up, you know what I'm saying? Where my nigga Terrace Martin at? Where you at, T. Martin? 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I knew where you at. I knew someone. Where you at? B. Cox, where you at? Where you at, B. Cox? Troy Clark, where you at, boy?

Shout out to everybody that look like me. 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It ain't easy out here, man. Gotta give it up to Esperanza Spalding, Kamasi Washington, Marcus Strickland from the Play B Bozeman, Kendrick Scott, Brandon Williams, and Kenneth Wayman, and Elena Pendicky, and Keon Hero, and Christian Scott of Tunde Ajua, the Baylor Project, Thundercat. It takes courage to be your own artist. Anybody can just be a killing musician. But it takes courage to step out and be a fucking artist. Everybody out there doing their own thing, trying to be original in this motherfucker. A lot of people want to stop you from being original.

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0: Am I gonna do this by myself?
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0: Okay, well, I think I'll try it in a different key. 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
1: Yeah.
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1: 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What's up, Mark? Let's freak that shit. You got a rhyme on it.
2: You want to do that verse? You want to do it chorus? My verse. Until the Kinga.
3: I'm trying to think. Should we just keep going? Just piece it like that, and then because the choruses will build themselves if we do it like that.
2: Let's keep piecing like that.

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Is that coming out okay? Can you hear me? Hang on. Yeah, ladies and gentlemen.

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She said, Ren, I guess so tongue in cheek. But it was hard to retort with my tongue in the cheek. Half animal and cannibal, unfathomable. 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

0: people think of jazz musician, they pigeonhole us as like
1: just jazz musician.
0: How much of that do you think is like musicians' fault? Like, Kat started playing for other musicians and trying to be this one thing, just trying to be Charlie Parker, or just trying to, you know what I mean?
1: Right.
2: People are just so brainwashed and they don't know. I don't think people know what's good and what's not good anymore.
1: Anything popular, even if it's whack, is like what sets the pace for music nowadays. It's like, oh, this is hot, and it's whack. 98% of the stuff I hear on the radio is whack. 90% of the musicians you hear playing is whack. You know, because there's no bar anymore. You know, it used to be, like, the bar was so high, and people have greater appreciation for music.
3: It's up to the bigwigs, I guess, because they're the ones that do the programming. Because people don't really think anymore, not much. If you have music like that to make people think, wow, they would know what to do with the system.
4: You know, people just follow the other person, so it's not really like a lot of leaders. More like a lot of followers.
0: The best thing you can do for people, I think, is just be honest, man. Yeah, we gotta do something.

Everybody with whom we have come into contact has systematically taken advantage of us. History is only a testimony to our ability to make music from noise. Just watch how we move when we move in, how we keep loving unworthy partners, raising children with little help from anybody. No love, no respect from the suspicious white women who criticize the way we mother our children while they pay us almost nothing for mothering theirs. I don't even have time to address the fetishized hatred we endure from white men. So you'll forgive me if I don't give a fuck about your corporation of feelings. Fuck you for wanting me to hold you while you sink your

urgent than my own? When do we worry about me, my feelings, my needs, my rights, my body, my safety, my fucking life? When do we begin to center the endangered black woman? I'm thinking the time is now. I'm saying the time is now. Not tomorrow, not next week, not fucking next year. I say we begin here, now.